0: have to move to the side because I see a car coming. Park.
1: Yeah. Get out of the way. You know, what?
0: And I'm like, I'm fully prepared to have a conversation and tell them how silly this is.
1: Yeah.
0: Clay
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It's your host, Mackenzie Hart. A throwback on the way. Cat's Eyes, new single coming up right now. It's Olivia Rodrigo. Drop Dead is on Hot.

Now that is a song I think we all could twerk to. If you missed it tonight, right around 7:15 each weeknight here on the Hot 96 Night Show with me, it's your host, Mackenzie Hart. It is our twerk song. Songs your mama used to twerk to if you want to try to imagine.

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It's your host, Mackenzie Hart. 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

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My name is Mackenzie Hart, your host. 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I'll be sure to return the favor. 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

0: have to move to the side because they see a car coming. Park.
1: Yeah. Get out of the way. You know, what?
0: And I'm like, I'm fully prepared to have a conversation and tell them how silly this is.
1: Yeah. 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

0: assume every car that I get into is probably going to have some sort of stuff in it.
1: Okay, like, yeah.
0: Probably going to have some stuff in the seats or on the floorboard.
1: Yeah.
0: Unless I'm getting into the truck of my father. Because that man keeps everything pristine in his truck.
1: Fair enough.
0: And the reason I don't think this is weird is because he's done this all of my life. He keeps his vehicle pristine in good condition because he takes care of all of his stuff.
1: Okay.
0: However, if I'm not getting into my dad's truck, I don't know how I feel about someone's car being pristine. Because I feel like you have to have some sort of chaos in your life.
1: I understand that. But here's the thing. I just got a new car.
0: Okay.
1: That was way too expensive.
0: Yes.
1: And now I'm like, girl, you got to get it together. You done paid your hard-earned money for this car, and you got to clean it. So last night, actually, Tyler came home, my fiance, and he was like, what are you doing in your car? I was literally in there, like, wire brushes and all, like, nice, cleaning everything. I literally bought myself a cute little car cleaning kit. Guess what? It's pink.
0: Of course.
1: And it's so cute. And so I was, like, getting out all of the little things. And I was like, oh, brush, brush, brush, wipe it down, you know, all the things.
0: Yes.
1: And, okay, but I've had this car for 2 weeks, so we'll see how long it lasts.
0: Right.
1: But I am trying to keep it very, very, very clean. But I always have, like, I'm going here, there, and everywhere. I'm always going to have, like, a bag in the back seat or, right, like, something I'm taking to the studio. You know what I mean?
0: Yeah.
1: It's never going to be absolutely perfect.
0: See, it's a new vehicle, so I don't think that's very odd at all. You just got it.
1: Yeah, I'm really trying my best here.
0: Right. But eventually, we're going to get to a point where you do have stuff that stays in the car at all times.
1: Mm.
0: And I try to keep my car clean, too. I mean, there's going to be times where I don't have time every single week to vacuum it out. There's going to be some stuff on the floorboard that I usually just grab anyway when I'm on the go.
1: Right.
0: But I don't know how I feel about a pristine car. If it's not new or if it's not my dad's.
1: Fair. I guess it kind of is like, oh, man, they must be a clean freak. Like, that's not necessarily a bad thing.
0: It's not.
1: But you're just like, oh, I don't want to, like, eat in here or make a mess, right, or, like, scuff anything. It makes you like, oh, I have to be very careful.
0: See, I live in the happy medium of I totally get it if there's stuff in the car, but I'm not going to trust it if it's, like, nothing is in the car or if I am moving old wrappers out of the seat so I can sit down. I'm in that happy medium.
1: Yes, yes. Those are two ends of the spectrum.
0: Right.
1: Of having a clean car or just being a chaotic person versus not.
0: Yeah.
1: I like the medium area.
0: Right. I'm more comfortable there. Give us a call, 812-491-9468. Text in 82474. Is your car clean right now? Is as pristine as what I've been talking about? What Mackenzie's been talking about? Mm. She got a new car. It's pristine.
1: I'm trying my best.
0: With a pink clean kit.
1: Come on.
0: Come on. How clean is your car right now? Scale of 1 to 10, 10 being the messiest. It's Hot 96. I pull in and they have to move to the side because they see a car coming. Park.
1: Yeah. Get out of the way. You know, what?
0: And I'm like, I'm fully prepared to have a conversation.

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1: Mackenzie, I don't know if you've ever gotten back at an ex for something they did to you, but I don't know if it can be as good as what this guy did.
2: Ooh, okay.
1: It's Clay Mackenzie here on the Hot 96 Morning Show. And this man in Australia, he ended up buying two tickets for his then-girlfriend and his girlfriend's mom to enjoy a nice Taylor Swift concert.
2: Oh, wow. Okay.
1: Pretty cool, right?
2: Yeah.
1: Well, eventually, he finds out that his then-girlfriend had been cheating on him. Terrible.
2: Oof.
1: And so, he still had these tickets. What's
2: right,
1: he going to do
2: right.
1: with them?
2: Yeah.
1: So, he decides that instead of his ex and his ex's mom go together,
2: sure,
1: him and his ex's mom went together to the Taylor Swift concert.
2: I cannot. Okay, that mom is honestly a savage more than anything. She was like, yeah, I'm still gonna go.
1: Well, yeah, this chick cheated on this guy.
2: Yeah.
1: And he was nice enough to buy him or buy her and her mom tickets to see Taylor Swift.
2: Yeah, and you know mama wasn't proud of that decision, girlfriend.
1: No.
2: So she probably was like, you know what? She deserves this to sit at home while we go see Taylor Swift.
1: Yeah. And the mom was like, yeah, I was very disappointed in what she did. And the guy was talking about it on an interview saying, you know, me and the mom talked about it. That was half of the Taylor tickets. And so he was like, you know what? Instead of your terrible daughter going, we're going to go together.
2: Wow.
1: Imagine that.
2: That is something. That is a choice. Yeah. I mean, I'd say that is a pretty good way to get back at your ex.
1: Right. Just imagine, like, you're a huge Taylor Swift fan. And
2: oh, that would grind your gears more than anything because you're like, he doesn't appreciate what I appreciate. He doesn't know Taylor like I do. You know what I mean? Like, that would just eat away.
1: Oh, yeah. Oh, yeah. He wasn't going to go. It was going to be his ex and his ex's mom.
2: Right.
1: And he's like, you know what? I still got the tickets in my name. How about me and your mama go?
2: That's right. I'm going to go make friendship bracelets and sing all the words that I don't know.
1: That's right.
2: So funny.
1: Oh, I love it. Oh, did you get back on your ex for something? How did you get back? Give us a call, 812-491-9468. 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
1: So, Clay, I'm trying to make progress in the wedding planning department, right? We've talked about that.
2: Yes.
1: And wedding planning is one thing, but then you've got all the extra stuff, especially as a bride, like your bridal shower, and then you also have your bachelorette party, right?
2: True.
1: So, bachelorette party, but Tyler also wants to go on a bachelor party. Do we kill two birds with one stone and do them together? Or do we do them separately? Because I feel like it's kind of a thing now that people are doing combined parties.
2: Is Clay McKenzie here on the Hot 96 Morning Show? So what are you leaning towards?
1: So at first I did say, we should just do it together. But then I was like, wait, what if like the girls went a little earlier and we got in like 2 or 3 days of girly time? Then you guys joined for like the weekend.
2: Okay. What about guy time? Do they get guy time?
1: I don't know. I'm not concerned with that.
2: Uh-huh.
1: But my thinking behind it was, so Tyler's a little bit older than me.
2: Mm-hmm.
1: So most of his friends have like families.

0: the kids, like, you know what I mean? But most of my friends still are childless. Right. So I was thinking, okay, my friends are more apt to being like, yeah, I can, you know, get several days off work. I can fly down to the beach or whatever and spend like a super long weekend, like almost a whole week at the beach. And Tyler's friends, I feel like they would have to come for just the weekend. That was just my thinking.
1: Okay.
0: But then I got to thinking again.
1: More thinking.
0: And I was like, wait, Tyler's friends are like mid-30s for the most part. Slay, whatever. My friends are like mid to late 20s. So will we really get along? Like, will we really have like commonalities of things to do? And then you pose the question, okay, here's these grown men with their wives. Mm-hmm. And like, should they go on this party time weekend on the beach mm-hmm. with a bunch of girls?
1: Okay.
0: You know, I'm trying to look at it from like a partner perspective too. And it's like, okay, right. So you're going to leave like me and your kids and you're going to go for like 4 days on the beach with a bunch of people I don't know. Yeah. Like, you know.
1: Okay. I see your point. Right. I see pros and cons with both sides.
0: Fair.
1: My wife, Katie, and I, we both had bachelorette parties separate from each other.
0: Yeah.
1: Because I feel like that's what it should be. It should be separate.
0: Yeah.
1: From your partner, you guys go out and with your group.
0: Yep.
1: Bridesmaids, groomsmen, like,
0: yeah.
1: Go have your own separate things. That's how I feel.
0: Fair.
1: But I do see that a lot of people do combine bachelor and bachelorette parties a lot recently. Mm-hmm. And I don't have a problem with that either. You know, do you? But I could see there being a problem with that as well. Because,
0: right.
1: Like you said, you know, some of these guys on Tyler's side, you know, probably do have some families that are a little older, and then, you know, telling their wives, like, hey, it's going to be a combined gathering. The, you know, bridesmaids will be there, and so you'll probably have, you know, one or two of their wives or girlfriends being like, I don't know if I like that.
0: Yeah, and, like, fair enough.
1: Fair enough, but also, you know, I wouldn't want any kind of drama to happen.
0: Exactly.
1: To make this all like collapse on itself. So I guess it's up to you, however you want to do it.
0: Right.
1: But my thing would be just keep it separate. I mean, you guys could go to the same spot.
0: True.
1: But maybe at different times. What do you think? 812-491-9468. Text in 82474. Combined bachelor and bachelorette parties. Do you feel like that should be a thing or not a thing? Should they go together, stay separate? Did you do that? Did you combine your bachelor and bachelorette party together? Hot 96. I pull in and they have to move to the side because they see a car coming. Park.
0: Yeah. Get out of the way. You know, what?
1: And I'm like, I'm.

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1: Students who can read by the end of third grade are 35% more likely to graduate. 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
1: This is for the moms out there, because moms especially working hard these days, as they always do.
2: I know, that's right.
1: It's Clay McKenzie here in the Hot 96 Morning Show. Moms, think back really hard, because I know you'd be paying for the family, you'd be paying for kids' stuff, the husbands. But when was the last time you bought something for yourself? Be honest. Because you deserve it.
2: You absolutely deserve it. You should be doing things for yourself, self-care. You should be buying things that you want, that you always put on the back burner, that you deserve, but you want to put everybody else's needs before yours.
1: Right.
2: Because that's what moms do.
1: It is nice to be spoiled a little.
2: Yeah.
1: But also, when did you buy something for yourself? Mm-hmm. Maybe not something on Amazon. Let's not count that.
2: Yeah.
1: Let's not count groceries or anything. Just something to treat yourself.
2: Yes. A treat.
1: Maybe like a pedicure, manicure,
2: ooh,
1: a massage.
2: A facial.
1: Yeah.
2: Get your hair done, get your nails done.
1: Or some jewelry.
2: Yeah.
1: Something along those lines.
2: Or you went to like a local boutique and bought you a little outfit.
1: Buy yourself some flowers.
2: Or a purse.
1: Ooh.
2: We're giving you so many ideas.
1: We are. And we got Mother's Day coming up, and you're already going to get gifts for that.
2: As you should.
1: But you can also buy yourself a gift, too, because you've worked so hard.
2: And even, like, the small things. Like, I see some people on social media that they're like, I know this coffee is $8 and it's insanely overpriced.
1: Mm-hmm.
2: But, like, I needed it today. And
1: yeah,
2: this is the one thing I bought for myself this week. And I, you know, everything else is forever. I'm like, yes.
1: Yeah.
2: Spend $8. Drink your coffee in peace.
1: Yes.
2: And enjoy it, because moms, you deserve it.
1: Moms, text in 82474 the last time you bought something for yourself. I'm going to have to ask my mom the last time she bought something for herself.
2: Yeah.
1: Because I don't remember her in recent weeks, days, months of her saying, oh, I bought this for myself and I love it.
2: Because I don't think they gloat about it.
1: They don't.
2: You know what I mean? Like, if they do, they almost feel bad, which you better stop it.
1: Right.
2: You better stop feeling bad. You deserve it.
1: Right.
2: Treat yourself.
1: If anything, it's probably something she bought for gardening. She loved to garden.
2: Oh, sweet.
1: She,
2: hobbies are great. That's good.
1: Hobbies are great. If you bought something for your hobbies, then that counts too.
2: Love it.
1: But something that you bought for yourself. Text in 82474. You can call 812-491-9468. Moms, something you bought for yourself. When was the last time you did that? 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
1: So obviously you know that Mackenzie is getting married eventually.
2: Eventually.
1: She is engaged, working on the wedding.
2: Yeah.
1: Not getting married this year, but we're looking ahead.
2: Yep.
1: 2027.
2: Yep, that's right.
1: It's going to happen.
2: That's the plan.
1: It's Clay Mackenzie here in the Hot 96 Morning Show. So Mackenzie, your now fiance Tyler asked you to marry him, and you said yes.
2: I did.
1: Gave you a nice little ring, too.
2: He did. It's very pretty.
1: Looks great. Looks heavy.
2: Thank you.
1: But explain how he was able to get this ring, because it was very, very smart.
2: Yeah. So basically what we did is, like, we've talked about getting married. So, like, I knew he was going to propose, but it was just, like, the time and place and all of that. Obviously, I didn't know. I was thinking more spring, but he did it in December.
1: Right.
2: So we went ring shopping and, like, sizing together. We went to a local jeweler in, like, September. Mm-hmm. So it just kind of, like, it threw me off the scent, I guess, because we went several months before he actually did it. And again, we didn't talk time or place. I was like, that's up to you.
1: And you're going to, like, different places, too.
2: For sure.
1: And all the meanwhile that's happening, Tyler is getting cash.
2: Yes, you're right. You're right. You're right. Yeah, because so we share finances and stuff. And so, like, if he just pulled, you know, a crazy amount of money or whatever, I would have been like, what was that for? Or I would have seen where he spent it.
1: Being sneaky but smart.
2: So that would have said, oh, it's probably going to happen soon or whatever.
1: Yeah.
2: Anyway, so he pulled out cash every time we went to, like, the grocery store. Mm-hmm. Or, like, I'm sure he went to the ATM a couple times that I didn't know about. And he is such a cash is king person that I never thought anything of it.
1: Exactly.
2: He calls it his walking around money.
1: It is.
2: And then he would get mad because I'd be like, hey, I need $20. And he's like, that's my walking around money.
1: Yeah.
2: And now I'm like, oh,
1: he was putting that
2: back for the ring. So yeah, he outsmarted me there for sure.
1: Right. Well, I asked how he did this because apparently there's a lot of people out there that would actually contribute to their own ring.
2: Interesting.
1: So according to this survey, about 71% of women said they would be willing to contribute to the cost of their engagement ring.
2: That is interesting.
1: Yes. And obviously, traditionally, men have been the ones to completely compensate all of that payment.
2: Uh-huh.
1: But there are women that are willing to help out with that. 19% said they would pay for the ring in full. Y'all really trying to get married.
2: Yes.
1: 23% said they'd partially pay.
2: Yeah.
1: And 29% would contribute if they needed to.
2: Yeah.
1: So how would you feel if Tyler came up to you and said, look, I want to marry you. I'm going to need some help with this ring. Would you think any different of him? Or would you be like, yeah, sure, let's get this ring together?
2: Yeah, when you first said it, I was like, oh, because I don't think I've ever really heard of that.
1: Uh-huh.
2: But now that I think about it, like, if you do want to get married to someone, like, you are a team. And,
1: yes,
2: it is your kind of, like, experience, you know what I mean? Like, they plan it, but it's a shared experience. It's special. So I would, if he asked, I would say, like, what do you need? Like, I'm willing to help. Yeah. Yeah. At first I was like, oh, that's kind of crazy.
1: Right.
2: But now that I think about it, you're a team.
1: So if I really needed some help, then I would have asked Katie, but I, for some reason, have a little bit of pride in myself.
2: Oh, and I think that's normal.
1: I can get some things done on my own. And something like this, I would definitely want to get something done on my own. But there's no shame in asking somebody or, you know, someone saying, look, I'll help you out with this.
2: Again, it's your life partner.
1: Exactly.
2: So,
1: and that's a great way to start things off, saying, I'll help you.
2: Yeah.
1: If we want to get this done together.
2: Yeah.
1: So I don't see anything wrong with it.
2: Yeah.
1: Have you ever done that, though? Give us a call. 812-491-9468. You can text in 82474. It seems that a lot of women out there are willing to help contribute for their engagement ring cost. Have you ever done that? It's Hot 96. I pull in and they have to move to the side because they see a car coming. Park.
2: Yeah, get out of the way. What?

0: And I'm like, I'm fully prepared to have a conversation and tell him how silly this is.
1: Yeah. Clay and Mackenzie in the morning.
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1: 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What am I supposed to do?
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1: When you look back and take a trip down memory lane, and I want you to think about Halloweens of years past, is there any costume that comes to your mind that you think back and were like, you know what? I regret wearing what? 812-491-9468, text or 82474. I'm asking you because I was going through actual physical pictures and looking at some of the old costumes that I wore. And I remember we went as Orange is the New Black one year.
2: Okay.
1: And I went as red because I had a chef's costume and I'm a last minute person. And I put that red spray paint all in my hair. And I did not wash it out when I got home drunkenly from the bar.
2: Of course.
1: And it ruined my pillows and sheets. If I could go back in time, not because of the show, but I would not be red, but Orange is the New Black ever again.
2: Or Brad just anything red-based.
1: Anything red, anything that had to dye my hair, I'm not in for it. Brad Booker, who I used to work with on the show, he came one year as like a knight or something, but the zipper was in the back of the outfit. It's a terrible idea. Terrible idea.
2: Hard to reach back there.
1: It is hard. Or you have to ask somebody every time you want to get out of it. That wasn't, wasn't a good idea.
2: Yeah, think through those costumes before you buy them.
1: Or especially when you're giving them and you're putting them on your kid. My mom dresses up as California Raisins one year, and all we wore were trash bags with white turtlenecks underneath of it, and it was one of the unseasonably warm Halloweens. I thought we were all going to pass out. It's like a sauna suit in there.
2: Yeah.
1: What's a Halloween costume that you regret? You can put it on our Facebook page, Hot 96.
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1: I'm not sure how you answer the door when you're at home, Mackenzie, at any time of the day, but apparently this is beginning to be a problem in the UK. Our neighbors from across the pond. And we're just going to talk about it right here. It's Clay Mackenzie here in the Hot 96 Morning Show. A postal worker in the UK has gone viral for pleading with people to stop answering the doors while nude.
2: Nude.
1: Nothing on. Clothing optional.
2: Oh, my gosh. I mean, I guess you're in your own house, so, like,
1: you're in your comfort zone.
2: That is your prerogative, but this poor fella.
1: He says,

0: He's not interested. He's working. He's working. He's
1: trying to work.
0: Yeah.
1: He's getting
0: you're being
1: all sorts
0: disgusting
1: of
0: and distracting.
1: So I will say this. There's been times where I've been in my house and, you know, I'm probably just walking around in my underwear. I'm in my house, you know? But then someone knocks on the door. I'm like, crap.
0: Yeah, like, let me put something on.
1: I have to put clothes on to answer the door.
0: Yes.
1: You know why? Because I am a sane person.
0: Yes.
1: I'm not opening the door to a stranger and be like, hey, how's it going? You want to see my bits? No. I wear stuff so that way I'm not rude. It might be my house, but my goodness.
0: Yeah.
1: There's other people that
0: you are opening the door for the world to see, have some decency.
1: Yeah. Now, if you're going to sell me something, it might be different. I might just show up naked.
0: Right. Because then you'll run away.
1: But still.
0: Get out of here.
1: I don't know if I'd actually do that.
0: Oh, that's funny.
1: Honestly. Can we, like, put stuff on, clothing, and have everything covered when people are knocking on the door? That's so weird. Like, how do you usually answer the door? Has there been a point, Mackenzie, where you've maybe been walking around your place, maybe not fully clothed, someone knocks on the door?
0: And I quickly put clothes on, okay. 100%.
1: So you're a sane person?
0: Yes, thank you.
1: Okay. Is there anyone out there that actually just opens the door up wearing underwear? Like, is there a reason why you do that? Give us a call, 812-491-9468. Text in 82474. If you want to stay anonymous, that's totally okay. But we just need to know why. Why are you doing that? It's Hot 96. I pull in, and they have to move to the side because they see a car coming. Park.
0: Yeah, get out of the way. Yeah. What?
1: And I'm like, I'm fully prepared to have a conversation and tell them how silly this is.
0: Yeah.
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1: Mackenzie, do you have a doctor to go to when you're sick?
2: I'm going to say kinda.
1: What do you mean kinda?
2: I mean kinda, yeah. I could go, yeah.
1: Okay.
2: I'll get there. I'll get to a doctor.
1: Okay. So you don't have anybody in particular that would be like, hey, I'm Dr. So-and-so and Mackenzie Hart is my patient.
2: Yeah, not really.
1: Okay. Interesting. It's Clay Mackenzie here in the Hot 96 Morning Show. I would put you in this percentage of young adults that do not have a primary care doctor after university from the Ohio State University Wexner Medical Center.
2: Okay.
1: They did a study and found that 25% of young adults do not have a primary care provider.
2: I mean, I think that makes sense. So I have like a couple doctors I rotate around with because my insurance has changed over the last couple of years. Ooh. I will say, ride out your parents' insurance as long as you possibly can.
1: Age 26.
2: That's what I did. And then I had to fend for myself. Mm-hmm. And being a business owner, I have to do my own thing on insurance too. And it's expensive. Mm-hmm. So I will say, I kind of rotate around. But up until probably 25 or 26, I had like a primary care provider.
1: Then nobody.
2: Yep. And now I'm just like, hey, girl, will you see me? I'm sick.
1: Mm-hmm. Hello, urgent care. It's medicine. Me again.
2: Yeah, no, that's very much what happens.
1: Yeah, you're in that category. Sure. I, for the longest time, had a primary care provider.
2: Yeah.
1: And then, you know, I turned however old I was, like 26.
2: Yeah.
1: And for the longest time, I was healthy. So healthy that I did not need to see doctors at all.
2: Okay.
1: And then up to a point, I think it was 2022 or 23.
2: Yeah.
1: I get back from Indianapolis after celebrating New Year's Eve.
2: Of course.
1: And it was cold up there, and I eventually caught a cold or something worse. And there's a point where I'm like, okay, this is worse than an actual, like, legit cold.
2: Oh, yeah.
1: I gotta see somebody.
2: Absolutely.
1: And I called my mom. I was like, do we still have a primary care provider? Because I don't know if I have one or not. And she's like, oh, it should be this guy, but I think he moved or retired. So you got to find a new one. This is who I have. I'm like, okay.
2: That is such a thing. Like,
1: mom, help. I'm sick.
2: I don't know what's going on. Yeah.
1: Help me. Shout out to my mom.
2: For real.
1: I called this doctor's office and I was like, I heard that I have to be added to the list of people that are needing to be seen. And they're like, yeah, we'll add you as a patient. Cool. Great.
2: Right. Thank you so much.
1: Yeah. You just saved a life.
2: Heal me.
1: Appreciate that.
2: Right now.
1: But up to that point, I really didn't need a doctor. And then, you know, when I was finally sick enough, I needed one. So I would definitely suggest finding somebody, Mackenzie.
2: Yeah, no, like I said, ahead of time is probably the best way to go about it. I usually wait until I am, like, sick to the point of, like, oh, my gosh, I have to go see a doctor. Yeah. Like, I need medicine right now.
1: Don't do that.
2: I'm on the verge of death, it feels.
1: Right. If you're Gen Z or millennial, like, this is mainly for you because I know older people out there probably more than likely have a doctor. But for people like Mackenzie and up to a point for me, this is for you out there listening. 812-491-9468. Text in 82474. Do you have a primary care provider or are you just riding
2: through
1: life?
2: Are you winging it?
1: You just riding through life with no care in the world. 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

slaves. Atlanta was the mecca, building railroads and trains. Bear with me for a second, let me put y'all on game. The settlers was using town folk to make them richer. Fast forward 2024, you got the same agenda. You run to Atlanta when

0: We had fun and whatever.
1: You touched mulch with your hands?
0: I did. Wow. I did. I got it all over me. I didn't realize it could stain
1: messy.
0: Your skin.
1: Yes.
0: Yeah.
1: Just a little.
0: Yeah. So then I looked insane because I like went to eat afterwards and I was like, I look like a dirty girl. So then Tyler, my fiance, just cannot believe he would ever ask me to go in the backyard and pick up sticks. I felt like I was like, am I a child and you need me to go like play this game, like go pick up sticks? I go pick up sticks.
1: Uh-huh.
0: Bugs everywhere.
1: Why was he wanting you picking up sticks?
0: He was mowing the yard.
1: Okay, fair enough.
0: Well, I didn't want to do it.
1: Both of you live there.
0: Well, I'm more of an indoor chore kind of girl, and he handles the outdoors. Mm-hmm. That's just who he is, and I love that, and that's a good compromise for us.
1: Does he help with anything inside?
0: He do be cleaning the kitchen.
1: Boom, okay. They gotta help pick up sticks.
0: So I did.
1: Okay.
0: Didn't want to, but I did. And we live right along like a tree line. So yeah, our backyard was riddled with sticks. So then I'm just like throwing them over the fence. Cause I even said
1: back to where you came from.
0: Yeah. So I even asked him, I said, what am I supposed to do with these sticks? Do I take a bag and put them in a bag? He's like, you can, or you can just throw them over the fence.
1: Put them in a bag?
0: Yeah. I'm like, what do I do? How do I can't carry all of them.
1: Oh God.
0: So I pick up all of these sticks and there's bugs everywhere, which I just can't with bugs. So as soon as I see one, then I feel like they're all over me. I feel like they're crawling on me. And then I started seeing these spiders that were somehow jumping around. Spiders should never be able to jump, first off. They shouldn't exist, first off. Second off, they better not be able to jump. So regardless,
1: they jump.
0: They do.
1: Does it got 8 legs? They jump.
0: I clean up all the sticks. And then Tyler's like, well, why don't you get some of these weeds in the front yard? And I said, well, we already did the weeds a couple weeks ago. He's like, weeds come back. And I'm like, then what's the point? What's the point of pulling them if they're always going to come back?
1: Mm.
0: Like, so I was like, whatever, just go get the spray and spray them. I'm not doing that. So that's what I did this weekend. I felt like I was like grounded and my parents God. Made me do chores around the house, but I had to be outside.
1: You poor thing.
0: Yeah, I don't ever want to do it again.
1: Thoughts and prayers for Mackenzie. You're so brave.
0: Thank
1: you are
0: you.
1: So brave going outside, picking up sticks.
0: It was so gross.
1: Bugs
0: out there.
1: Everywhere. Mulch.
0: It was hot. It was humid.
1: Wow.
0: Yeah. Wow. Thankfully, I was only picking up sticks for like 10 minutes. Mm. Any more than that, I would have drawn the line.
1: Wow. I can't imagine this poor girl. Everyone pray for Mackenzie for going outside.
0: Seriously.
1: For like maybe an hour, I'm sure.
0: Less than that.
1: Oh, wow. Okay. Never ask Mackenzie to do outside labor.
0: No, don't.
1: If it's inside, a chore, like, she'll be just fine.
0: Yeah, probably.
1: But if it's outside, picking up sticks, don't even ask for her to touch the grass.
0: No.
1: She won't.
0: You don't want me to do things like that. Like, you don't want me to garden. It will not go well.
1: No. Man. Okay. Well, I'm glad you enjoyed your outside fun.
0: I didn't.
1: We'll have to check back in to see what other landscaping activities you do this summer. And they have to move to the side because they see a car coming. Park.
0: Yeah. Get out of the way. You know, what?
1: And I'm like, I'm.

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1: Mackenzie, how do you feel about workplace romances?
2: I think the heart wants what it wants, so do whatever.
1: But does it get in the way of work?
2: Maybe.
1: It's Clay and Mackenzie here in the Hot 96 Morning Show. Have you ever dated somebody from work?
2: Man.
1: That you can think of?
2: I don't think so.
1: Or maybe not dated, maybe you were romantic with.
2: I mean, come on now.
1: Kissy kissy.
2: Having a little crush at work makes work so much more fun.
1: Does it?
2: Yes, absolutely. It makes you like be like, oh, okay, I actually like want to look nice when I go to work. And okay, I'll work a double because my cutie little crush is like coming in the afternoon. I say go for it.
1: Okay.
2: I don't think I ever have now that I think about it. Maybe I've had a crush.
1: Right.
2: But I don't think I've like actively dated someone, which I get it could cause problems, but do it for the drama.
1: Sure. I just feel like it'd get messy. But 44% of Gen Z and millennials have found or have said that they think workplace romances should be allowed.
2: See?
1: Whereas yeah. The other percentage think no. About 56% say no.
2: Well,
1: don't do that.
2: Come on.
1: That's almost half of people like, yeah, sure, why not?
2: That's what I think. Is like, there's also a way to like try your best that it doesn't get messy. Be an adult about it. Be respectful. Like, work when you're supposed to work.
1: But I feel like a lot of companies have rules where they're like, don't get romantically involved with your coworkers.
2: I don't know if they can say your coworkers. I feel like they can, you know, push policies that say not your supervisors, because that could cause problems. But just someone at the same level as you, live a little. I say go for it.
1: Well, I don't know how I feel about it, because I know there's some institutions where they're like, you can't date these people. And if you do, you'll get in trouble.
2: Fire saying, you?
1: Possibly. I know certain institutions here in town do that.
2: Spicy.
1: Very spicy. And I think they just try to keep everybody level-headed and focused on the job rather than
2: behind it. Yeah.
1: The workers.
2: Yeah, it'll cause less issues for sure. But I want to know if people have done it.
1: Oh,
2: and what happened?
1: You know they have.
2: Like, spill the tea about
1: these. You know they have, and they've had to keep it secret, too.
2: Remember the whole Coldplay thing?
1: I could never forget.
2: Yeah.
1: Yeah, that one was...
2: That was a moment.
1: That was a moment. I'll never forget it.
2: Yeah, so if you have a story like that, air it out.
1: Why not?
2: Let's go.
1: Let's go for it. Give us a call, 812-491-9468. 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Or are you totally against them for other people? 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
1: A lot of weird stuff happened in 2025, and we've got a list of things that nurses, doctors have all told that they found in people.
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1: 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This is fun, McKenzie.
2: This kind of stuff gives me the heebie-jeebies. I'm sorry.
1: This is how we have fun around
2: here.
1: This
2: is why I work in radio, and I'm not a doctor.
1: I appreciate all the work that doctors and nurses do, because we get stories like this, and they have seen it all.
2: Yeah, y'all don't want me in the medical field.
1: No.
2: Mm-mm.
1: No, as a guy that grew up with a mother as a nurse.
2: Yeah.
1: A mother-in-law that works in the medical field.
2: Right.
1: Sister-in-law, a wife, like I hear it.
2: Dang. You probably hear all the stories.
1: Oh my God. Years and years of just nightmares.
2: Ugh.
1: Nightmares. But we're not doing any HIPAA violations, so we're cool.
2: Yeah.
1: We'll keep it vague. No names have been listed, but we've got nurses and doctors that have released a list of things they have found in people's rear end, McKenzie.
2: You're joking.
1: I'm not. A dog's chew toy. We don't know how these things got up there, but that's what they found. They found these things up there.
2: I don't get it.
1: We're not going to assume what they've done to do this and what they were intending to do.
2: How embarrassing.

0: got kicked? How hard did you get kicked?
1: For real.
0: Uncooked pasta. That's also talent.
1: I'm so confused.
0: What kind of pasta? Was it spaghetti?
1: Yeah, that's the real question.
0: Was it angel hair? Was it tortellini?
1: I don't even want to think about this
0: anymore. Was it ribbon pasta? Elbow?
1: Clay!
0: I'm just asking questions.
1: That's enough.
0: Again, we don't know how these things got up there and what their intentions were, but...
1: Well, there's only two ways.
0: It's just what they found.
1: I think.
0: I don't know. someone found an egg up there. Probably trying to pretend they were a bird.
1: They let their intrusive thoughts win.
0: Yes, they did. Film canister.
1: That's, I don't get it.
0: Interesting.
1: Y'all are weird. You're weird.
0: Oh, God. Okay.
1: What is it?
0: There's so many more. A hair tie.
1: Why? Why? You needed a place to store it? You didn't have a pocket? Put it on your wrist, you weirdo.
0: A dryer sheet. Found that up there. Battery powered light.
1: No.
0: I guess it do be dark.
1: No.
0: A doorknob.
1: Jeez. I think I'm done. I think, yeah.
0: No, we're for anyone that's just now listening, we're going through.
1: I'm sorry.
0: A list of things that doctors and nurses have found in people's rear ends. Again, we don't know why it's up there. We don't know how it got up there, and we don't know the intention. It's just what they found.
1: Lucky you that you tuned in right at this moment.
0: Yes.
1: To hear this riveting story.
0: Eyeglasses is our last one.
1: So you're going to put those on your eyes afterward.
0: I would hope not. That's probably how you get pink
1: eye. What is wrong with these people?
0: Probably how you get pink eye. Interesting.
1: Shame on you.
0: Let's transition into what's a weird reason why you or someone you know went into the ER. Because these are some weird issues.
1: It doesn't have to be.
0: No judgment. Rear end related. No judgment.
1: It'd be great if it wasn't.
0: These are just some random items, but. Did you or someone you know end up in the ER for a weird reason? Call us, 812-491-9468. Text in 82474, top 96. I pull in and they have to move to the side because they see a car coming. Park.
1: Yeah, get out of the way.
0: And
1: what?
0: And I'm like, I'm fully prepared to have a conversation and tell them how silly this is.
1: Yeah.
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1: Let's learn a little something today. It's Fact or Cap time, and Mackenzie is going to be asking the questions around here.
2: Yup.
1: She's got three little tidbits of trivia to get through. I have not seen the answers. I have not even seen these questions. I have no clue what's about to be asked to me. I'm just answering fact if I believe it's true.
2: Yep.
1: Or I'll say cap if I believe it's made up. And I am ready. Let's do this.
2: Yes, you've
1: got
2: this.
1: I got a good feeling.
2: Okay. All right, let's see. Okay, I want to do this one.
1: Okay.
2: Fact or cap, eating mint actually cools your body temperature.
1: That sounds plausible. I'll say fact.
2: It is cap. Sorry about that.
1: Two.
2: Menthol tricks cold receptors into feeling cool, but doesn't actually lower body temperature. It has that effect on me for sure. Like in your mouth, when you taste something minty,
1: yeah,
2: it's like cold. That's why they call it like cool mint.
1: Oh.
2: Maybe.
1: Love it.
2: Anyway.
1: Hate that I got it wrong.
2: Yes.
1: But love it.
2: But it does. Yeah. It tracks. Okay. Number two,
1: yeah.
2: A little bit of a comeback here. You've got this. Fact or cap, the first known written law was about beer brewing.
1: Oh, that would make sense. But I feel like it's another trick. I'm going to say cap.
2: You should have went with your gut instinct because it's a fact. Don't be sad.
1: God.
2: It says the code of Hammurabi. No idea. Included specific regulations about beer quality and pricing.
1: That was the first law written is about beer?
2: I guess. They write about important things, so
1: right.
2: There you go.
1: Hammurabi's just sitting around and is like, all right, guys, like, we are ruthless around here. We need to make some laws.
2: Let's get serious.
1: I need some of the best minds to come together. Let's think of, like, the first thing we need to think about.
2: To save humanity.
1: Drunk Daryl in the corner. Let's write about how we regulate the beer. That's a great answer, Daryl. We
2: Perfect.
1: Got you.
2: We're number
1: write that
2: one.
1: Number one down. You got this.
2: Beer.
1: Damn it.
2: Okay. You're all right. You're all right. I think you can do this. You're just going to have the ultimate comeback story here.
1: Okay.
2: Fact or cap for your last one. The first known use of anesthesia was wine mixed with herbs.
1: Oh. Who knows? Fact.
2: You're right.
1: Good. Recovery.
2: Ancient civilizations used alcohol and plant-based mixtures for pain relief during surgery, which, like, doesn't sound too bad.
1: Maybe Daryl was thinking of something.
2: Good. Yeah. Like, I'm here for modern medicine. Please give me whatever
1: right.
2: is going to help me not feel a single thing. But a little booze might take the edge off as well.
1: That's right. They should have given that to me for my pinkies. Like, here you go. Here's just
2: light down me up. This, give me a shot.
1: Down this beer for us and bite down on this stick. Okay.
2: You might need more than one beer, but.
1: Or a bigger stick.
2: Yeah. There you go.
1: Oh.
2: Well, okay. It's fine. You came back.
1: Recovered.
2: Yes.
1: Got one at least. So not a total loser, but definitely not a winner.
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9: Hi, this is Nylon.

Cloudy skies this morning, some patchy drizzle, then mostly cloudy. Some sun during the afternoon, a little warmer, highs at 76. Mostly cloudy tonight, clearing skies late, lows will dip to 58. Friday, mostly sunny skies, highs at 78. A few clouds around on Friday night, down to 53. Saturday, partly to mostly sunny, comfortable humidity with high temps in the mid-70s. I'm 14, First Alert, meteorologist Byron Douglas on Hot 96.

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1: My wife Katie and I have been so lucky to not give birth outside of a hospital because I don't know what I would do if we were at a KFC and gave birth to this baby. That's exactly what happened with this British couple. They welcomed their baby boy in a KFC parking lot. And they realized that they weren't going to make it to the hospital in time. And thankfully, we're not too far away from a hospital where we live. But for this couple, they ended up realizing that Katie Murphy was going into labor. And husband Stephen had already visited the hospital earlier that day, but they were sent home because they said it was too early for delivery. Turns out the doctor was wrong. And so Stephen ends up pulling into a KFC parking lot and was able to safely, healthily deliver the baby Cody right there in the parking lot. And naturally, paramedics and workers dubbed that child Colonel Cody. Text Radar to 82474 to see the full story. 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

You know how the saying goes, you're not supposed to wear white after Labor Day. Is that still a thing, or are we just saying that just to say that? I was told we can't, but coming up next, one celebrity actually wore white. Now she's getting all kinds of flack about it. 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

0: 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Glad to have you here with us today.
1: Good morning.
0: McKenzie, I was wearing white the other day.
1: Yeah.
0: And someone pointed it out to me, and I'm like, can I not wear white anymore?
1: Yeah, like, excuse me, fashion police.
0: Right. Get away. But then I remembered that we are after Labor Day, and I also remembered that apparently there's a rule to not wearing white after Labor Day.
1: Is that, like, written down somewhere? Like, are we supposed to study?
0: It's more of an unwritten rule, and I got really curious as, like, why do we say that? Why do we say no white after Labor Day?
1: Right.
0: And so, as scientific as it gets, I Googled it.
1: Oh, sure.
0: And basically what it came up with was that it was a rule, quote-unquote rule, that started back in the 19th, 20th centuries.
1: Okay.
0: Basically, it was because, you know, the weather was going from, like, hot to cooler.
1: Okay.
0: You know, and also, like, the cities back in the day were, like, much more grimier and muddier. And
1: okay, so darker clothing, darker vibes, maybe?
0: Right, and the leisure versus labor kind of thing where, you know, you're working harder, again, grubbier, dirtier in the city, and you don't want to dirty yourself up. But I feel like it's outdated now.
1: It is outdated.
0: I like to wear white. That is, like, one color that I'm fine with wearing. If it's not dark, then I'm wearing white.
1: Yeah. It, like, who cares?
0: Right.
1: I don't understand. You're really going to call me out?
0: Yeah. Well, I'm not the only one, because apparently they were calling out Martha Stewart the other day.
1: Let Martha Stewart live.
0: Seriously. She was at the U.S. Open Tennis Championship wearing a white sweater, and people are like, why is she wearing white after Labor Day?
1: See, I, now that I think about it, I thought it was specifically pants.
0: Oh,
1: like, you know how
0: pants.
1: People wear white pants in the summer?
0: Gotcha.
1: With, like, a fun top, a colorful top. I thought it was white pants. Like, the fact that they're calling her out on her sweater.
0: Yeah.
1: God forbid, it's fall. Can she not wear a sweater?
0: I think.
1: And it's white.
0: I think if anyone's allowed to wear whatever they want, it's Martha Stewart.
1: Yeah, we do not question her.
0: No, do not question Martha Stewart's fashion.
1: Let her live.
0: Seriously. Or we'll find Snoop Dogg and he can roast you.
1: Period.
0: You don't mess with his best friend.
1: No. Mm-mm.
0: Are we still following this rule? Because I might need to put away my white for the rest of the season,
1: like,
0: or maybe bring it back out. I like to wear white.
1: Me too.
0: 812-491-9468. Call that number. You can also text in at 82474. Is it okay to wear white after Labor Day now? It's Hot 96.

0: I've got to get this off my chest. I feel like there is a misconception about being a business owner.
1: Okay, like what?
0: Like that it's not necessarily rainbows and butterflies, but that it's like luxurious. Like, I'm a business owner. I get to do whatever I want. I don't have a boss.
1: Yeah, I've got my own place. I'm rich and having so much success.
0: I'm rich, sure. Yep, that's how it works.
1: So that's not it's how not it works. Dang. Okay.
0: Not at all.
1: Playing McKenzie here in a Hot 96 morning show. I feel like that is one thing that can be over-romanticized is like owning your own business.
0: Yes.
1: Because you think this is going to be so successful and the money's just going to be flowing in. I'm not going to know what to do with it all.
0: Right.
1: And I won't have to work much because I'll have other people working for me. And that is.
0: And just, I'm the boss. Yeah. So like, I don't report to anybody.
1: Right. That's not how it is it?
0: No. No. It is a lot of risk. It is a lot of late nights, blood, sweat, and tears. It's a lot of self-doubt. It's a lot of figuring it out as you go because you don't really know where to start or what to do or what order to do things in. But it has its pros and cons, like any job or really like anything that you want and you go after. It's like you are enticed by all the good stuff, but there's trade-offs.
1: That's right.
0: There's trade-offs.
1: There's a lot of different occupations out there that are over-romanticized. Mm. I will say doctors and nurses.
0: Oh, yeah.
1: Because you see, like, Grey's Anatomy, you'll see House, and it's like drama here, drama there, romance. So many different stories.
0: Well, you just hear what they make an hour, so you're like, ooh.
1: And the people that they deal with, and the bosses that they have, and, you know, sometimes they're not in it for their patients, they're just in it for the paycheck.
0: Yeah, which is so far from true.
1: And it's not just doctors and nurses for that either, because we love our doctors and nurses.
0: Yeah.
1: We appreciate the work that they do, so don't be rude to the doctors and nurses
0: no
1: if you're
0: doubt.
1: In the hospital. Farming is another one.
0: Oh, yeah.
1: My mother was a nurse. My father was a farmer.
0: Mm.
1: So I know both sides of this.
0: Yeah.
1: So you're thinking farming's easy. You know, you just got to let it grow and that's it.
0: No. And it's like, oh, yeah, if your family were farmers, then like you're rolling. You don't have to do anything. You just have to learn how to keep up the same system and harvest your crops. Like, I mean, I know nothing, you know, so I'm just
1: so
0: like.
1: So much more.
0: I'm like, good for you. You got a big piece of equipment.
1: Uh-huh.
0: You must be rolling.
1: No, they're letting those crops grow, but like from sun up to literal sundown.
0: Yeah.
1: They are working on something, and I can attest to that.
0: Yeah.
1: Because my dad would be away from the house until it was like too dark to see.
0: I think you have a lot of respect for just about anything when you actually have to do it or see how, you know, the sausage is made, I guess you could say. Like the day in and day out, it looks luxurious and glamorous and all of these things. But then when you get into the day to day, you're like, oh, okay.
1: Right. And a lot of occupations out there are overly romanticized, like lawyers, first responders.
0: Yeah.
1: I'm just thinking of everything that I've seen on television of like the drama, the excitement, and the craziness.
0: No, that's so true.
1: Even professors at universities. Like,
0: yes, ooh, fancy, so smart.
1: Right, and I've got tenure. They're not going to let me go because I'm too smart. No.
0: Yeah, no.
1: Not everyone has tenure.
0: Yeah.
1: You never know. What is a job that you think is over-romanticized? Give us a call, 812-491-9468. Text in 82474. It's Hot 96.

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0: there's always those rules that people look at from when their parents raised them or when other parents are raising kids. Mm-hmm. And be like, I would never do that whenever I become a parent.
1: Right.
0: Not ever.
1: Yeah, okay.
0: And then it turns out they actually sometimes do that. Mm-hmm. But I found a list of things that people are judging now after they become parents.
1: Of course, they
0: are. Clay McKenzie here in the Hot 96 Morning Show. I see people put leashes on kids.
1: Right.
0: And I'm never going to do that.
1: Right.
0: But then I'm like, you know, kids, whenever they turn into toddlers and run around. And
1: They're quick. Yeah. You turn your back, they're gone.
0: But I don't know if I could ever bring myself to put a leash on my child.
1: But I'm like you said, I'm sure a lot of people say that and they end up being leash parents.
0: Right.
1: So you never know until you're put in that situation.
0: Exactly. And I'm saying all of this before I have a baby.
1: Right.
0: So you never know. I might end up changing into a different person after this.
1: Hey, and that's normal. Your first kid, you have no idea what to expect. You're going to do all of these things for the first time and you're going to learn probably the easy way and the hard way.
0: I'm thinking I'll probably do what both of my parents did and just let me go and play and have fun.
1: Not
0: wrap me in bubble wrap.
1: Love that. Okay. You got to get scraped up a little bit. Yeah. You got to build that immune system. That's normal.
0: She gets hurt. Well, get up, dust off.
1: Yep, that's right.
0: You're fine. One person said, I used to say my kids will never eat in the car, and that went out the window real quick.
1: Oh my gosh.
0: I eat in the car. Why can't my kid eat in the car?
1: When I got a new car, I was like, you're not eating in this car. You ate in the car. Yeah, and I do every day.
0: It's going to get dirty.
1: It's unrealistic. We're living life. It's like, I used to be so particular about keeping my house, absolutely spotless. I'm like, why am I trying to show that no one lives here? Because I live here. That's normal.
0: Right. I'm dirty. My car is going to get dirty.
1: Right.
0: And my child is probably going to make it dirty no matter what.
1: Right.
0: It's just going to happen. We're talking about parenting methods that people judged before becoming parents. So this is so relevant for me right now.
1: Oh, yeah.
0: One person texted in today, 24-74, and said screen time. Because it turns out my kids will barely watch TV was a lot easier to say before I had kids.
1: I bet.
0: See, I am hoping that I can just hand my child a book and just be done with it.
1: Right.
0: And that's probably not going to happen.
1: Hey, lean into the toys, the interactive toys and stuff. Whatever can keep their attention where they're not just staring at their iPad.
0: I am in my 30s and I still miss having this childhood toy. It was like a leapfrog toy.
1: Love it.
0: That was basically, trivia questions.
1: Yep.
0: Of every aspect. And I miss that toy. I miss learning stuff.
1: I miss so many toys from being a kid. So start there. Yes, start there.
0: Yes. I'm going to find all the toys that make my child smarter, give it to her, and be done with it. No iPads, no television. We're going to throw out our televisions.
1: We will see how long that lasts. Report back.
0: All right. I'll probably just end up throwing some Miss Rachel on the television.
1: There you go.
0: It's fine. 812-491-9468. You can call that number. You can also text in at 82474. What is something that you judged parents doing, and then when you became a parent, you're like, well, maybe this is okay. What was it? It's Hot 96.

Cloudy skies this morning, some patchy drizzle, then mostly cloudy. Some sun during the afternoon, a little warmer, highs at 76. Mostly cloudy tonight, clearing skies late, lows will dip to 58. Friday, mostly sunny skies, highs at 78. A few clouds around on Friday night, down to 53. Saturday, partly to mostly sunny, comfortable humidity with high temps in the mid-70s. I'm 14, First Alert, meteorologist Byron Douglas on Hot 96.

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2: Good Thursday morning to you. It's Clay here. We appreciate you being here with us today. Despite headlines indicating an all-out war brewing between certain factions within Dolly Parton's estate, one family member says that's just not the case. Freda Parton, Dolly's younger sister, posted on Instagram saying, "Hi, I'll say this and I'll say this one time only. There's no feud within our family. No one among the Parton-Owens family is fighting over Dolly's estate." And her statement comes on the heels of Dolly's nephew, Brian Seaver, being fired as head of security for her properties last week. And she continued to say, "We all love Brian just as much as we love each other. I love you all." And while that may be the case, a judge did grant a temporary restraining order against Seaver after his firing. Hayden Panettiere reportedly overdosed before her drug-related death earlier this year and previously spent 2 or 3 weeks in a Malibu rehab facility. Her father, Skip Panettiere, said she had struggled with addiction since her early 20s, while a Hickerson brother said she hid her drug use well. And investigators found fentanyl-positive pills and drug paraphernalia at the South Carolina Airbnb, where she was found unresponsive. Narcan, CPR, and emergency treatment failed to revive her, with the coroner ruling her death an accident caused by fentanyl and several other drugs. Man, that is just sad. Back here in the tri-state, some good news. Cynthiana resident Kenna Elpers previously opened up for Riley Greene back in the day, back in 2023, was able to make it back in front of him on The Voice. And she was one of the blind auditions, and she had two judges turn for her, Queen Latifah and Riley Greene. And of course, she told a story about performing for or before Riley Greene back in the day, and naturally chose Riley Greene as her coach. So congratulations to Kenna Elpers. We are very proud of you, and we will be rooting for you here back in the tri-state. Those are the three things you need to know to start your day. Have a great Thursday. It's Hot 96.

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3: We've got a 75-mile radius that starts here in the studio of Hot 96 on the west side of Evansville, going into the Tri-State to find the biggest and the best items being sold on Facebook Marketplace. And Mackenzie Hart here is going to guess what each item is worth.
4: Yup.
3: And so we begin with our first item. It is a pink flamingo inflatable costume.
4: I need it.
3: We're getting ready for Halloween. You need to wear something. We got a big pink flamingo inflatable.
4: Yes, I need it. I want it. I bet it's so cute.
3: It's being sold here in Evansville.
4: Is it adult size?
3: It looks like it.
4: Okay. Okay, so not kid size.
3: And it, yeah, it says on the package, adult.
4: Okay.
3: Big pink flamingo. This would be perfect for you.
4: I know. Yeah. I'm going to say $15.
3: Ooh, close. It's 20.
4: I was going to say that, beautiful. But they're always like on sale for something.
3: Big inflatable pink flamingo.
4: Okay, super cute.
3: This could be your mascot.
4: I really love it. I'm not even going to lie.
3: This could be your mascot. All right. Our second item is a flashy coat.
4: Ooh.
3: That's what it says. It looks like the materials on the majority of this coat are those little, like, I don't know what you call them. They almost look like coins that you would see.
4: I know exactly what you're
3: like
4: talking
3: about. Like the purses
4: about.
3: From back in the day. Yes. Those ugly looking things.
4: I call it like a disco print because, like, that's what it's giving. The reflective, right. Like, is that what you're talking about?
3: Reflective little things.
4: Yes.
3: Yeah.
4: Yes.
3: And it's got maroon, purple fur at the top.
4: Say less.
3: Around the collar.
4: Maybe this is all for me today.
3: It's women's size small.
4: I could try. I got broad shoulders, but...
3: This could be somebody's Halloween item.
4: Dream
3: I don't know.
4: Jacket.
3: Could be.
4: Could strut the streets of Evansville.
3: Used and like new here in Evansville. So how much do you think this is worth?
4: Let's go 25.
3: Close again. You're just $5 off. It's $30.
4: Gosh, yeah. I'm all around it. Let me see it.
3: Yep.
4: Okay, Diva. Stop. I would totally, totally wear that.
3: What do you call those little things?
4: Like, yeah.
3: Because you I would find those on it, purses yes, from when you were in like middle school yes, and high school.
4: I would call it like reflective sequins, okay. Almost sequins. Yeah. I knew what you were talking about when you explained it.
3: I like how the tag in the coat says fabulous furs.
4: Because how fabulous is that?
3: Could be.
4: So fabulous.
3: Could be fabulous. All right. Our last item. And this I like because it's history.
4: Okay.
3: It says first ever Evansville College yearbook from 1922.
4: Wow, that is cool.
3: The condition is used, good. It's being sold out from Newburgh. Extremely scarce and well-illustrated 224-page hardcover.
4: There you go.
3: It's very hardcore. Yeah. contains a history of the school dating to its origin as Moores Hill College. Ooh.
4: Wow. Yeah,
3: little did you know it wasn't Evansville College or University of
4: no.
3: Evansville. It used to be called Moores Hill College.
4: Yeah, that
3: 1922.
4: That is so cool.
3: And it looks very leathery on the front. It almost looks like a Lord of the Rings kind of vibe.
4: Wow.
3: On the inside, black and white pictures. It shows athletics from back in the day. The uniforms for the basketball teams are nuts.
4: Oh, my gosh. That's been passed
3: right
4: down
3: here.
4: For, like, generations.
3: Yes. And it's in decent condition, too. How much do
4: wow.
3: you think this could be worth?
4: Gosh. I don't know. I mean, I'm just going to shot in the dark, say $75.
3: Close again, but it's $100.
4: Okay. Gosh, that's what I was going to say, but I feel like I always overshoot it. That is cool.
3: Leathery and
4: yeah.
3: old. That Look is at the athletic team.
4: Hey, they look tall. I bet that is the basketball team.
3: They look tall, but they're probably like 5'8".
4: That is true.
3: That was tall back then.
4: Yep.
3: All right. Well, again, always great stuff being sold on Marketplace.
2: 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That's market to 82474 to see today's Tri-State Marketplace items. It'll be something good. Clay and McKenzie in the morning. Hot 96.

0: am so happy that Wendy's has brought this back, Mackenzie.
1: Okay, tell me about
0: so,
1: it.
0: So happy. Clay Mackenzie here on the Hot 96 Morning Show. We've talked about this before, where Wendy's used to have their yellow packaging.
1: Okay.
0: You might have been too young for this.
1: No,
0: this
1: I remember.
0: This was a big 90s thing. And all their stuff used to be yellow. Like the fry basket they had was yellow. The stuff they put their chicken nuggets in was yellow. Now it's back.
1: Okay.
0: They have brought it back.
1: Love it.
0: From now until a little closer to the end of the year, maybe beyond.
1: Hmm.
0: But for a limited time only. And I'm so happy they brought it back. It just feels so nostalgic.
1: Yeah.
0: So nostalgic.
1: Memories.
0: I do have two other favors to ask Wendy's, because I know you're listening. You listen all the time on the Hot 96 app.
1: Yep.
0: If you can bring that back, can you please bring back the honey packets that go with the chicken nuggets?
1: Ooh, yeah.
0: Because those were delicious.
1: That little savory sweet combination.
0: Oh, man. Mm-hmm. So good.
1: Yeah.
0: And they would have them right there at the little condiment table. You know, we get your napkins, your straws, your ketchup.
1: They got good sauces there.
0: Yeah. And they had the little honey packs.
1: Yep. Bring the honey back.
0: Bring that back and bring back the sunrooms you used to have.
1: Yes.
0: Because that was so nice in the winter.
1: I do agree.
0: So nice to sit in there, enjoy a nice, delicious Wendy's meal.
1: A lot has changed.
0: We need that back. There's also other things that need to be brought back. You can text in 82474 or call 812-491-9468. We need a lot of stuff back. For example, we need to bring back recess.
1: Oh, without a doubt.
0: Recess needs to come back. I know they have recess for kids. So don't think I'm just like, they've completely taken recess away. No. I'm saying we need a recess for adults.
1: For us.
0: Adults.
1: To run around and release our inner child.
0: And smoke breaks and lunch breaks are not recess. We need an actual recess.
1: Yes.
0: I want a jungle gym outside the studio.
1: Yeah. Do you know how productive we would be if we got to go play around for 30 minutes?
0: I need to use my brain in all different ways.
1: Uh-huh.
0: And I need recess to do that.
1: I agree.
0: I don't care if I sound like I'm six.
1: No, I agree.
0: I need it. We also need more leg room on airplanes again.
1: Oh, my gosh.
0: Because it keeps getting smaller and smaller.
1: Yes. No one is having a good time. We are all uncomfortable.
0: No. No one's having a good time.
1: Like, we're right next to somebody we don't know, and our legs are touching.
0: Yeah. I just don't like it.
1: And we have to share an armrest. Come on.
0: You can text in 82474. This person texted in and says, bring back the drive-in movies, which I'm thankful that we have a drive-in.
1: Yes, we do.
0: Here in the tri-state. Shout out Rio.
1: Great memories there.
0: Six different screens. So if it sounds like you're new to the tri-state, and we've got a great drive-in movie theater out there. Just Google them, Holiday Drive-In. They're great. But I do agree, drive-ins, you don't see too many of them anymore.
1: No, you're lucky. We're lucky to have one.
0: Absolutely. Skating rinks. We need more of those.
1: Oh, my gosh. I need to go to Skate World. That would probably heal me. I'm not even going
0: to
1: lie.
0: It honestly would. I never learned to skate backwards, but I can still have time to do it.
1: Oh, I'd absolutely eat it. I would not do well. I'm just saying, like, it would heal me to just fly around that rink.
0: They used to have a skate rink in Owensboro way back in the day. Skates Alive, I think is what it was called.
1: Oh, nice.
0: I remember going there as a kid, but I don't think it's there anymore, and I think we do need more skate rinks.
1: Yep, I agree.
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1: My wife Katie and I have been so lucky to not give birth outside of a hospital because I don't know what I would do if we were at a KFC and gave birth to this baby. That's exactly what happened with this British couple. They welcomed their baby boy in a KFC parking lot. And they realized that they weren't going to make it to the hospital in time. And thankfully, we're not too far away from a hospital where we live. But for this couple, they ended up realizing that Katie Murphy was going into labor. And husband Steven had already visited the hospital earlier that day. But they were sent home because they said it was too early for delivery. Turns out the doctor was wrong. And so Steven ends up pulling into a KFC parking lot and was able to safely, healthily deliver the baby Cody right there in the parking lot. And naturally, paramedics and workers dubbed that child Colonel Cody. Text Radar to 82474 to see the full story. It's Hot 96.

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11: Another chance for you to win some Holiday World tickets. We've got Happy Halloween Weekends happening every weekend. And what a time.
12: Yeah. No, it's like a great way to spend October, for sure. September, October, like we're getting in the Halloween spirit, and you're still going to go to Holiday World. It's still open.
11: Fall time at Holiday World is so magical.
12: Gorgeous.
11: And you know what? We throw some dinosaurs in there, too, because they got dinosaurs
12: out
11: there.
12: Just a little something.
11: And nothing brings people together like dinosaurs in Holiday World.
12: For happy Halloween weekend.
11: Absolutely. All right. Well, four items are listed, and only one truly is not in my wife's car. So which one is it? Give us a call. But first, the items, Mackenzie.
12: I've got you. Today we have a candy wrapper, a mint, gum, or sunglasses.
11: 812-491-9468. Call that number. Tell us what is not in Katie's car. If you guess correctly, you are going to Holiday World. Top 96.

0: 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Here's what's not in Katie's car.
1: Once again, for the happy Halloween weekend at Holiday World Tickets, we have candy wrapper, mint, gum, and sunglasses. 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
2: Gum. Is it a mint? 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
1: Sure is. Way to go.
2: Hey, good deal, dog.
1: What's your name?
2: It's Michelle.
1: All righty, Michelle. Well, you just won yourself some tickets to go to Holiday World. Way to go.
2: Heck yeah, that's a good thing to... I'm so excited.
1: Yeah, it's a good thing. All right, we'll get you those tickets. You just tell us the station that's made you a winner.
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2: Cloudy skies this morning, some patchy drizzle, then mostly cloudy. Some sun during the afternoon, a little warmer, highs at 76. Mostly cloudy tonight, clearing skies late, lows will dip to 58. Friday, mostly sunny skies, highs at 78. A few clouds around on Friday night, down to 53. Saturday, partly to mostly sunny, comfortable humidity with high temps in the mid-70s. I'm 14, First Alert, meteorologist Byron Douglas on Hot 96.

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2: Good Thursday morning to you. It's Clay here. We appreciate you being here with us today. Despite headlines indicating an all-out war brewing between certain factions within Dolly Parton's estate, one family member says that's just not the case. Freda Parton, Dolly's younger sister, posted on Instagram saying, "Hi, I'll say this and I'll say this one time only. There's no feud within our family. No one among the Parton-Owens family is fighting over Dolly's estate." And her statement comes on the heels of Dolly's nephew, Brian Seaver, being fired as head of security for her properties last week. And she continued to say, "We all love Brian just as much as we love each other. I love you all." And while that may be the case, a judge did grant a temporary restraining order against Seaver after his firing. Hayden Panettiere reportedly overdosed before her drug-related death earlier this year and previously spent 2 or 3 weeks in a Malibu rehab facility. Her father, Skip Panettiere, said she had struggled with addiction since her early 20s, while a Hickerson brother said she hid her drug use well. And investigators found fentanyl-positive pills and drug paraphernalia at the South Carolina Airbnb, where she was found unresponsive. Narcan, CPR, and emergency treatment failed to revive her, with the coroner ruling her death an accident caused by fentanyl and several other drugs. Man, that is just sad. Back here in the tri-state, some good news. Cynthiana resident Kenna Elpers previously opened up for Riley Green back in the day, back in 2023, was able to make it back in front of him on The Voice. And she was one of the blind auditions, and she had two judges turn for her, Queen Latifah and Riley Green. And of course, she told a story about performing for or before Riley Green back in the day and naturally chose Riley Green as her coach. So congratulations to Kenna Elpers. We are very proud of you, and we will be rooting for you here back in the tri-state. Those are the three things you need to know to start your day. Have a great Thursday. It's Hot 96.

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1: We've got a pair of tickets for WWE SmackDown Live coming to the Ford Center November 20th. And if you can name this noise, then you get to win those tickets. Now, yesterday, we had somebody guess this noise. That was a chair shot. And you can definitely hear those and see those at a WWE event. But now we got a new noise, so listen very closely. This one's going to be a little bit tougher. Can you guess? I'm going to play it for you, and then I'll give you instructions on what to do next. Here we go. What could that be? 812-491-9468 is the number to call. We're taking three calls as always, and if you can guess it, then you get your tickets. But if not, if we don't guess it today, then we move it to tomorrow. Here it is one more time. Can you name that noise? It's Hot 96.

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2: Blowing through the straw.
1: That's it. Way to go. What's your name?
2: Nikki.
1: Nikki. All right. Well, Nikki, you guys got yourselves some tickets to go to WWE SmackDown Live. Way to go.
2: Thank you.
1: You are welcome. All right. Well, before you go, tell us the station.

0: Currently no baby just yet, but this is the week. We've got less than a week, actually.
1: Time is ticking.
0: Oh, boy. Clay McKenzie here in the Hot 96 Morning Show. If you've been following us for a while, you know my wife, Katie, is overly pregnant now.
1: So pregnant.
0: Is popping out a baby this week.
1: Yeah, it's happening.
0: And we have our due date this Sunday, but next week, if she's not here by the Sunday, then that's when it's going to happen.
1: Yep.
0: So I need to know before we actually go to the hospital. You know, we've got our bags packed, ready to roll.
1: Of course.
0: We think we have all of the essentials.
1: You're as prepared as you feel like you can be.
0: Right.
1: And that's great.
0: This is the first time we've ever done this.
1: Totally.
0: So we have an idea of what to do, but we
1: here goes nothing.
0: No clue what we're doing. So for you, if you've already had a child, maybe multiple children, that would help a lot.
1: Yeah, definitely.
0: Give us a call, 812-491-9468. You can also text in 82474. Tips on a hospital stay. Because I've been reading all over the place of what to bring, what not to bring, and they're just like going against each other in some things. So I need to make sure that I'm bringing the right stuff.
1: Yeah, and you want to be like as comfortable as you can be because you could be there for an extended period of time.
0: Yes.
1: So yeah.
0: More likely than not, it's going to be stuff for Katie's comfort and not mine.
1: Yep.
0: Obviously.
1: Love that.
0: She's the one pushing the child out, not
1: me. She's doing the work.
0: Right. We've got a full suitcase for her packed, plus diaper bag.
1: Love it.
0: Whatnot. I literally have a change of clothes and some like soap and shampoo.
1: I think you're covered.
0: I think I'm all right.
1: I think you're good.
0: I did, however, handpick the t-shirt that I've got for when she arrives. It says Girl Dad.
1: Period.
0: So that way,
1: as it should.
0: When we walk out, everyone knows
1: Everyone knows.
0: Yeah, that's right.
1: I love it.
0: I'm going to lift that carrier up and say, look at this.
1: Yep.
0: Look what I made.
1: Yep.
0: Look
1: at this beautiful, perfect little angel.
0: Absolutely. And she's going to be
1: cute and sweet. I can't wait.
0: It's going to be nuts.
1: I feel like I'm on call. I can't wait till you text me that it happened and then I get a picture and I get a seat.
0: That's another thing. People don't realize that you've got so many people to call in
1: to
0: the
1: tell.
0: Moment.
1: Yeah, yeah.
0: I got to call my mom. I got to call my dad. I got to call my father-in-law. I got to call my mother-in-law. Yeah. I got to call my grandma. I got to call you. I got to call Aaron, our boss. I got to call Tyler, our other boss.
1: Yep. You can put us on the bottom of the list, though.
0: Lord have mercy.
1: Tell your family first.
0: Right.
1: And then when you have a picture of her in a little boat, send that picture to me.
0: Yes.
1: Then I'll know.
0: Okay.
1: I'm good with that.
0: I can do that. What are some tips, tricks, and anything that you can give for advice on what to use for the hospital stay coming up? Because your boy's going to be out for a few weeks.
1: Yep.
0: Taking care of this baby.
1: That's right.
0: But during the hospital stay, I need to know what I need to bring, what to leave behind, what they say that they need, but they don't. Help. Top 96.

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1: My wife Katie and I have been so lucky to not give birth outside of a hospital because I don't know what I would do if we were at a KFC and gave birth to this baby. That's exactly what happened with this British couple. They welcomed their baby boy in a KFC parking lot. And they realized that they weren't going to make it to the hospital in time. And thankfully, we're not too far away from a hospital where we live. But for this couple, they ended up realizing that Katie Murphy was going into labor. And husband Steven had already visited the hospital earlier that day, but they were sent home because they said it was too early for delivery. Turns out the doctor was wrong. And so Steven ends up pulling into a KFC parking lot and was able to safely, healthily deliver the baby Cody right there in the parking lot. And naturally, paramedics and workers dubbed that child Colonel Cody. Text Radar to 82474 to see the full story. 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
1: Joining us on the phone today is WWE superstar Tiffany Stratton. Tiffany, it is great to have you on the show today.
2: Hi, thanks for having me.
1: Absolutely. So let's just get right into it. You've been getting to be good friends with Chelsea Green lately. So I got to ask, are we looking to get some tag team titles soon?
2: I feel like me and Chelsea have tagged a couple of times, although we have not been very successful. I do want to take another stab at it and see where me and Chelsea kind of look together when we're more on the same page and when Chelsea isn't injured. And so hopefully when her eye is feeling a little bit better, maybe we take another stab at a tag match and see how successful we are.
1: You know, I would say all good teams really have to start somewhere. You're just getting some chemistry there, and I feel like the more you guys wrestle with each other, the better you get at it. So I could see some tag team titles in your future very soon. I also have to ask you, Tiffany, are there any other titles that you would like to go after? Maybe the United States Championship again, or maybe the WWE Women's Championship? What are we looking at in the future?
2: Well, I obviously am always looking to be a title holder and be at the top of the division. However, Chelsea has the title. She has the WWE Women's Championship right now, and JC has the United States Championship right now, and Liv Morgan has the WWE Women's World Championship right now. So Liv Morgan's title is actually a title I've never won before. So I wouldn't mind going over to Raw and taking a stab at that title and adding that to my resume and being one step closer to becoming a Grand Slam champ.
1: Tiffany, also, I want to get into maybe a little bit more things outside of the ring just so we can know who Tiffany Stratton really is. So whenever you're not wrestling, what does an off day for Tiffany Stratton look like?
2: Well, I bought a house about a year ago, and I've kind of been like adding things slowly, and I just put in a nice new pool. I just put in a gym in my garage, so I have literally everything I need at my house, and I never leave it when I'm home. So if I'm not laying out by my pool with my dogs, with my Frenchies, I'm working out in my gym, or I'm sleeping, or I'm streaming on my computer, or I'm playing video games. So those are kind of the main things that I do in my life, and I don't have to leave the house for that, so I love it.
1: And if you'd like to hear the rest of the interview, you can go to our podcast page at hot96.com to get you there quicker. 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

I just assume he knows where he's going, and he just flies right by that turn, and I'm like, you were supposed to turn there. And he's like, why didn't you say anything? Okay, because when I do say something, you're like, I know. I'm the one driving. It is difficult. I will say, tensions are high when you're like a couple in a car.

Top 96, Clay here, and my goodness, I would have to say that fall is officially here, especially with this weather right now. It's great. We don't have to go outside in 100-degree weather anymore. I actually brought out my pants and my flannel yesterday. That's how good it feels. That's how you know without drinking a pumpkin spice latte. It's the flannel. 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

96. The tri-state is going crazy for our very own Kenna Elpers, who appeared on The Voice last night, which is crazy. It's so fun to see people from around your community go out and do big things like that. And Kenna is an amazing singer, and Riley Green and Queen Latifah both turned their seats around for her, but she ended up going with Riley Green because she's got that country background, and she actually performed before Riley Green went up on a concert one time, and she actually mentioned that in the show last night. But congratulations to her. Looking forward to seeing what she does on that show in the future. 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

Top 96, that is it for me today. Walking out the studio and Sarah Pepper is walking in, getting that 2K Cafe ready for you for noon. So don't miss out on that. And of course, tomorrow being Friday, we're so thankful. But we've also got two chances to win great prizes. We've got another pair of tickets for Happy Halloween Weekends at Holiday World. We've also got another pair of SmackDown Live tickets coming to the Ford Center in November. Don't miss out. It's happening tomorrow morning on the Hot 96 Morning Show.

0: Sarah Pepper here. It is High 96. It's sweater weather. Sweater weather. Even if it's not totally, it is for me. It's High 96.
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0: I just assume he knows where he's going, and he just flies right by that turn, and I'm like, you were supposed to turn there. And he's like, why didn't you say anything? Okay, because when I do say something, you're like, I know. I'm the one driving. It is difficult. I will say, tensions are high when you're like a couple in a car.
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tomorrow morning is the last chance this week to pick up those tickets for WWE SmackDown coming in November to the Ford Center. Clay and McKenzie want to send you Wake Up and Win tomorrow morning at 8:30 playing The Secret Sound here on Hot 96. My name is Sarah Pepper. Thanks for sending those requests in at 82474.

talking about it. Taylor Swift has announced a new single, Patient Zero. It's going to be out tomorrow. She revealed it a couple days ago. Said, I've been patiently waiting to tell you that my brand new single will be out

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Sarah Pepper, it's Hot 96. Thank you so much for spending your Thursday with me. You can meet our hot dog of the week right now with It Takes a Village. All you have to do is text DOG to 82474. 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A family lets their kids, Pebble and Snow,

get that you love freaky things, scary things. We're in spooky season, sweater weather here. Sarah Pepper here on Hot 96, but I think A British Family may be taking it, like, maybe a little too far, in my opinion. They say they love all things spooky, and they're opening an exhibit featuring a doll they claim has cried acid tears, even set itself on fire. They have spent 5 years collecting haunted objects, including Annie, a doll, their daughter Snow and Pebble. That's the one that cries the acid tears and set itself on fire. That's its name. The exhibit's going to open October 1st. Tickets are selling quickly because everybody wants to see it. They've extended the run to December 31st. You in?

0: I just assume he knows where he's going, and he just flies right by that turn, and I'm like, you were supposed to turn there. And he's like, why didn't you say anything? Okay, because when I do say something, you're like, I know. I'm the one driving. It is difficult, I will say. Tensions are high when you're, like, a couple in a car.
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My name is Sarah Pepper. We were just talking about a creepy doll that a British couple lets their kids play with. It set itself on fire once. That's fine. And I was thinking to myself, you know what? That's a little judgmental, Sarah. Because honestly, my daughter has a couple toys that over time have become a little creepy. There's this one doll that's missing an eye and its hair is all because she cut it. And I thought to myself, all of our kids have that one creepy toy, right? 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

Thanks for being here on Hot 96. Ella Langley's Choosing Texas has broken the all-time Hot 100 record. 23 weeks at number one. She beat out, are you ready for this? Mariah Carey's All I Want for Christmas Is You. That is the previous record holder.

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Appreciate you being here, spending your lunch hour with me. Hot

0: I just assume he knows where he's going, and he just flies right by that turn, and I'm like, you were supposed to turn there. He's like, why didn't you say anything? Okay, because when I do say something, you're like, I know. I'm the one driving. It is difficult, I will say. Tensions are high when you're, like, a couple in a car.
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1: Sarah Pepper here on Hot 96. Ella Langley just broke the record for the Hot 100, 23 weeks at number one. She beat out the previous record holder, who was one, Mariah Carey. It was not this song. It was her All I Want for Christmas Is You, but Mariah Carey had three songs in the top 10 for the record. Hot 96. Mariah Carey, Touch My Body.

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Atlanta was the Mecca, building railroads and trains. 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The settlers was using town folk to make them richer. 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

Taylor Swift has got new music coming out tomorrow. We'll have it here on Hot 96. And like I said, listen for Taylor Swift and you could win some cash. My name is Sarah Pepper and this is your keyword right now with Sterling United Federal Credit Union. 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S-L-I-D-E.

Sarah Pepper here at Hot 96. She just wrote about Simone Biles. She said that three masked men broke into her Chicago home, stole her Porsche GTS a few months earlier. The car was eventually recovered, but Biles said the ordeal convinced her she needed a new vehicle. That is crazy. 1096.

0: I just assume he knows where he's going, and he just flies right by that turn, and I'm like, you were supposed to turn there. And he's like, why didn't you say anything? Okay, because when I do say something, you're like, I know. I'm the one driving. It is difficult. I will say, tensions are high when you're like a couple in a car.
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She has dubbed it Songs Your Mama Used to Twerk To. 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

0: I just assume he knows where he's going, and he just flies right by that turn, and I'm like, you were supposed to turn there. And he's like, why didn't you say anything? Okay, because when I do say something, you're like, I know. I'm the one driving. It is difficult. I will say, tensions are high when you're like a couple in a car.
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12: Happily Ever After begins with a...

Ariana Grande, part of a hot streak that's going down till 3:12. I'm Tyler Fox. I was last week old when I found out that Audrey Hobart's brother is Malcolm Todd, the guy who sings Earrings. I had no idea they were even related till like last week. And then I found out that they're best friends with Gracie Abrams. So it's like a trio of them all releasing hits.

0: I just assume he knows where he's going, and he just flies right by that turn, and I'm like, you were supposed to turn there. And he's like, why didn't you say anything? Okay, because when I do say something, you're like, I know. I'm the one driving. It is difficult. I will say, tensions are high when you're like a couple in a car.
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Lamar and SZA and Luther on the Hit Music Channel Hot 96. I'm Tyler Fox. His sister is Audrey Hopper. 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

That's Dochi on the Hit Music Channel, Hot 96. I'm Tyler Fox, 14 WFIE, saying 76 with clouds this afternoon, 57 overnight, partly sunny, 77 tomorrow. 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

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As soon as I get my hands on it, I'm going to play it for you.

0: I just assume he knows where he's going, and he just flies right by that turn, and I'm like, you were supposed to turn there. And he's like, why didn't you say anything? Okay, because when I do say something, you're like, I know. I'm the one driving. It is difficult. I will say, tensions are high when you're like a couple in a car.
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every single day. Just look in the morning on our Facebook, and you can pick our 5 o'clock backtrack just by voting. And Nappy Roots was stacked up against some pretty stiff competition. Aqua Barbie Girl and Lovers and Friends from Usher. But you voted Po Folks. Po Folks is what you got. That's what we're feeling. Here's Bruno and Risk It All on Hot 96.

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1: I just assume he knows where he's going, and he just flies right by that turn, and I'm like, you were supposed to turn there. 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Okay, because when I do say something, you're like, I know. I'm the one driving. It is difficult. I will say, tensions are high when you're, like, a couple in a car.
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gotta swing back. I'm stretching like a friend. You gotta swing back. I'm stretching like a lover. You gotta swing back. 14 WFIE saying 76 and clouds today, 57 overnight, partly sunny, and 77 tomorrow.

0: I just assume he knows where he's going, and he just flies right by that turn, and I'm like, you were supposed to turn there. And he's like, why didn't you say anything? Okay, because when I do say something, you're like, I know. I'm the one driving. It is difficult, I will say. Tensions are high when you're, like, a couple in a car.
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I'm Tyler Fox. 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
1: Yeah. Yeah. I said what I said. I'd rather be famous instead. 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